0: A Morcegão FM não muda ao sabor do vento.
1: 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I was so ragged that folks used to call me

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2: The industrialism in Detroit. 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So
1: sure.
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3: When I first heard the Velvet Underground, it gave me hope. 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
38: 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Susie Quattro, yeah.
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6: 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Rod Stewart.
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43: 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I feel so good to pronounce a very nice musician.
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73: Ladies and gentlemen. Emerson. Lake and Palmer.
74: And on the guitar, on the guitar, on the guitar, on the guitar, on the guitar, on the guitar, on the guitar, on the guitar, on the guitar, on the guitar, on the guitar, on the guitar, on the guitar, Mr. Joe fucking Perry.
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40: 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Susie Quattro, yes.
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79: Oh,
0: on the guitar, on the guitar. Mr. Joe fucking Perry. And on lead vocals from Boston, Massachusetts, Stephen Tyler.
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1: 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done and done and done and done and done and done and done and done and done and done and done and done and done and done and done and done and done and done and done and done and done and done and done and done and done and done and done and done and done and done and done and done and done and done and done and done and done and done and done and done and done and done and done and done and done and done and done and done and done and done and done and done and done and done and done and done and done and done and done and done and done and done and done and done and done and done and done and done and done and done and done and done and done and done and done and done and done and done and done and done and done and done and done and done and done and done and done and done and done and done and done and done and done and done and done and done and done and done and done and done and done and done and done and done and done and done and done and done and done and done and done and done and done and done and done and done and done and done and done and done and done and done and done and done and done and done and done and done and done and done and done and done and done and done and done and done and done and done and done and done and done and done and done and done and done and done and done and done and done and done and done and done and done and done and done and done and done and done and done and done and done and done and done and done and done and done and done and done and done and done

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God, what am I doing here with all this pain and suffering and misery, with all the rape and the drugs and the murder in the streets and the rats and the roaches crawling all over everything, and I can't find a job nowhere. My electricity has been turned off. My gas don't burn no more, and the water has stopped flowing, and my poor family is cold and hungry. Oh!